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10: It's time once again to escape to another world where the rock is always just right. 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
11: Welcome back to Alice's Attic on Thursday, August 13th. I'm with the Hollywood Vampires and my butler, Dorchester, right now heading to Cardiff, Wales, after a fun night in London to kick off the tour. There's nothing more fun than sharing a stage with these guys while tens of thousands of screaming fans sing along with us. The cool thing about the Vampires is that we have more fun. It's always a kick getting with these guys. Anyway, this hour, the Cooper Countdown takes us back to 1976. Then we've got a listener email, and later this hour, This Day in Rock, celebrating an epic debut album from one of Southern Rock's greatest. But now, let's hear some music.
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0: If you really love us, you'll buy everything our sponsors tell you to. 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
0: the occasional rabid raccoon that runs through here attacking anything in its path. Anyway, we've got loads of stuff coming up this hour. Cooper's Covers with Led Zeppelin, a tale from the attic about a fun little rumor that spread up about me in the 70s. And finally, rock trivia on our buddy Carlos. So let's get to it.
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0: This is Tales from the Attic.
2: I want to tell you about one of the biggest rumors that ever followed me around, that I was Eddie Haskell from Leave It to Beaver. Here's how the rumor started. At some point in the early 70s, a reporter from a college newspaper was interviewing me and asked what kind of a kid I was growing up. And I said, I was obnoxious. I was a suck-up. I was a real Eddie Haskell. Meaning, that's the type of kid I was. The paper printed the story, and the headline came out saying, I was the real Eddie Haskell. Alice Cooper, the rock star, had previously appeared on the 50s and 60s family sitcom as the teenager next door. The story spread, pre-internet, and the way things spread was through word of mouth and reprinted rumors and people telling people. And for years, I would do interviews and someone would bring up the Eddie Haskell thing. Now, at a rehearsal one day, a California highway patrolman came in, took off his helmet, and it was Eddie Haskell. And he says, so. And I told him the story, and we laughed about it. Now, what I found out later on was that Ken Osmond, who played Eddie Haskell, had saved a lady and her son and took three bullets, saving them. So he was a true hero, an absolute true hero. So I take my hat off and everything else off to salute Mr. Eddie Haskell, who's really Kenny Osmond. Well, if you still think I'm the really Eddie Haskell, drop me a line at alice@alicesattic.com. Gosh, Mrs. Cleaver, something certainly smells good today. Remember, he was such a suck-up, and then he'd go back into the room and go, hey, your old lady's cooking beef again, huh? He was great. He was one of my favorite characters. Rock Trivia's coming up right after this quick break, so stay right there.
0: Alice will be right back.
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0: 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Unless, of course, the game is rock, paper, scissors. 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
7: 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You don't believe that, do you? So stick around for a big hour ahead, Movie Music Madness from a Nicolas Cage classic, Hey Stupid About Your Fellow Man, and finally, rock trivia on Sweet, but now here's some rock.
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0: tales of the strange and dumb coming up on Hey Stupid with Alice. 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
2: Tonight we start in Tennessee, where a woman won a gift basket from a raffle at her local community center, but she didn't like the contents of the gift basket, so she pulled a gun on the organizers and demanded better gifts. Police were called, the woman was arrested, and hilarity ensued. What makes a person think that pulling a gun on an auction for a community charity? I mean, I sit there for a second and think, and then I went, oh yeah, that's right, this is Hey Stupid. Next, Arizona, where a man was arrested for harassing a local pizzeria employee after calling the pizzeria 17 times to complain about his pizza. The calls came increasingly threatening, ending with a threat that he was coming down there to throw the employee into the pizza oven. Apparently, he didn't like the pizza. Probably had pineapple on it. I'm one of those guys that think pineapple does not belong on a pizza. And finally, a man in Georgia was stopped by a sobriety checkpoint and was so drunk, he showed officers his Costco card and claimed that it gave him diplomatic immunity. Didn't work, and he was thrown in the paddy wagon. Can you picture that? It's my Costco card. I have diplomatic immunity. Take me to my embassy. Well, stick around, because after this break, I've got some rock trivia, so stay tuned. Some of these get so stupid that I have to laugh in the middle of them.
0: Alice will be back in a moment.
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1: Where was the concert that inspired the Sweet Song Ballroom Blitz? It was at the Grand Hall in Kilmarnock, Scotland. The venue didn't typically host rock concerts, so the crowd was expecting something completely different that night in February 1973. The band's glam appearance didn't help, as the audience wasn't used to seeing grown men wearing makeup. The reaction? The band was pelted with bottles and driven off stage. So, here's Ballroom Blitz from the Sweet.

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12: You're inside Alice's Attic. Your sagacious host could truly benefit from having a yard sale. Who wouldn't be interested in used straitjackets, top hats, guillotines, and leather pants? There's even a lava lamp from his first L.A. apartment. But amongst the flotsam and jetsam of an extraordinarily interesting life are the tantalizing tales that only a Rock and Roll Hall of Famer could deliver. So sit back and enjoy another hour of rock and talk with Alice Cooper.
13: You're back with the most trusted name in radio, Alice Cooper. I would never lie to you unless, of course, you ask me, do I look fat in this? Or isn't April Wine the greatest band in the world? So we've got lots coming up this hour. A Movie Music Madness tune featuring the greatest band in the world, April Wine. Guys in April Wine are just going right now, did he just call us the world's greatest band? Lots of freaky facts. And you got to love the 80s with some early Metallica. But now, how about this?
12: Alice's Attic with Alice Cooper.

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1: Do you think there's one city in America that has the best music scene? 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Thanks, Carl. Yeah, Detroit. Detroit not only had Motown, but they also had the hard rock. All the bands coming out of Detroit were hard rock bands. I think maybe the healthiest rock scene ever was Detroit. Well, if you think the Pennsylvania music scene is the greatest in America, send your opinions to alice@aliceisattic.com. I'll be right back with rock trivia on Van Halen, so don't move.
0: Your teller of Detroit stories, Alice Cooper, will return after these messages.
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0: And that concludes another magical and memorable edition of Alice's Attic. 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

0: Well, have you got that Friday feeling yet?
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0: With that, tickets for our anniversary show and Gene Simmons, Derek St. Holmes, and Kaleido tickets for September the 20th. Tigers and Lions, oh my. All coming your way on the show. 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

0: Well, 6:08 to get us started on a Friday, screaming with the WCSX Morning Show. Now, Motor City Josh there, he's a big Tiger fan. And as of right now, we're in the wild card spot due to this.
1: Uh-oh, Valencia, Messick knew it, so did Valencia, 2-0.
0: The Tigers went on to beat Cleveland to shut them out 3-0. Friday, Saturday, Sunday, Tigers will host the White Sox. We're only 2 games back from taking it all and being in first place. Remember what we were saying back in May?
2: Oh, this team is toast.
0: WWE SmackDown, CM Punk, Kevin Owens. What's going to happen before Toronto? We'll find out more tonight. And Lions. Well, I get to say this now. Lions preseason football. That was so much fun to watch last night. Lions lost to the Bengals 16-14, but it's preseason. Right? Weather-wise for today to get us started, it's going to be a mix of sun and clouds, high of 84, partly cloudy tonight, 66. And then into the weekend, we're going to see some clouds and some storms. Right now, to get us started, 72, and Back Rockwards is coming your way in just a minute. We'll play Back Rockwards for WCSX anniversary tickets. Deep Purple in Kansas, Pine Knob, August the 21st. Your clue. I'm going to give you a clue early, Schlumpy. Yeah. You're wanted later on. That's your clue, okay? Hey.

0: next week, he's on his way to mild England to do some shows. So Bon Jovi this morning, 94.7 WCSX. Screaming along with you, we got a back rockwards coming your way. Up next is a chance for you to see Gene Simmons and the Gene Simmons Show live. Special guest, Derek St. Holme of Ted Nugent fame, as well as Detroit's own Kaleido, who is unbelievable. Live act right here in Detroit. You'll have a chance, but again, WCSX.com always for that bonus chance to win. We'll do back rockwards coming up after these on CSX.
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0: 627 on a Friday. How you doing, Screaming Scott with the CSX Morning Show? Time now for some back rockwards up for grabs. The Gene Simmons Band. That's right. Playing the U.S. PBL Fall Classic, UWM Field, September 20th, along with Derek St. Holmes and Detroit's own Kaleido. Now, how we play the game, real simple. It's a song you normally know forward, but I put it backwards, and if you can identify it, you win the concert tickets. Call me at 248-398-9279 if you know the answer. And your clue is, you're wanted later on. You're wanted later on, all right? How's that, Schleppy? That's not giving it all away, but we'll see. Who's got it? Back Rockwards, CSX, go!

Chubby brought pretty easy peasy this morning. 248-398-9279 for Gene Simmons live in concert. 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Good morning.

0: Good morning, CSX. Who might this be?
1: This might be Bones, NSX.
0: And the song?
1: Oh, I just had it on my lips, too.
0: Well, get it out of your lips and put it
1: new
0: out.
1: New Sensation.
0: What?
1: New Sensation.
0: Oh!
1: New Sensation.
0: Oh, damn it! Good morning, CSX. Who's this?
2: This is Jeff.
0: Hi, Jeff. Where are you calling from?
2: 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I'm calling from Romulus.
0: And where are you not working? 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
2: I'm working at Dow's Equipment.
0: All right, Dow's Equipment. Free plug.
2: Yes, sir.
0: You got back rock
2: thank
0: roots?
2: Thank you. Is it Stroke by Billy Squire?
0: All right. You're wrong. Good morning. CSX, back rock roots. Who might this be?
3: Hey, Ben.
0: Hi, Ben. You got back rock roots?
3: I believe I do. Is it NXS, Need You Tonight?
4: That's right.
0: Yeah, Ben. Way to go. Gene Simmons, Derek St. Holmes and Kaleido, you are going September 20th with CSX.
5: 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Thank you, sir.

0: twisted sister. 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Again, your chance for a WCSX anniversary show tickets with Deep Purple in Kansas coming up a little later on today. It is also a I Thank You Friday. 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

0: Well, today, a very strange anniversary. It's the anniversary of the 2003 Northeast blackouts. That was really, really strange. Sad part about it, nobody had power, but I still had to come to work because we had backup generators here. But my job was to go to Comerica Park to see Aerosmith, Kiss, and Ted Nugent live in concert, and it was canceled. Also, Iggy and the Stooges are playing Pine Knob, one a day. The Northeast blackout. Remember when?
1: Turn it up.
0: Just a CSX reminder from the morning show. There are 53 days left of summer. Make everyone count. Dude, play some Skynyrd, man.

some bitch. Finally, a song that had more cowbell than Blue Oyster Cult. Imagine that. 7:33 this morning, inside 94 minutes of nonstop rock, right?

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We left the interruptions behind. You're in the middle of 94 minutes of nonstop rock on 94.7 WCSX.

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Little Caesars Arena. Pat Benatar with Neil and Brian Adams live in concert. 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

Jimmy, inside 94 minutes of nonstop Riv Rock on a Apple Fritter Friday. Patiently waiting for apple fritters to arrive at the station from the Apple Fritter stop in Ferndale. Yeah, shout out.

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0: Well, Tigers giving you that Friday feeling. Yeah, Friday, Saturday, Sunday, they're hosting the White Sox. These are pinnacle games because White Sox are in first place. Now, if we beat them up all weekend, we'll be sitting up on top by Monday. How would that sound? Weather-wise for today, mix of sun and clouds. Just got to get rid of all this crap now. 84 for a high. We're sitting at 72, and there is still a chance. Are you telling me there's a chance? Tickets for our WCSX anniversary show. Deep Purple, Kansas, Pine Knob, August 21st, still to come.
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0: And tonight, thank you, Friday, right here on The Morning Show with me, Screaming Scott. Kudos, congratulations to our veteran this week. That is Reynolds from Chesterfield. 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
25: I want to tell you a story about the house running blue. I come home one Friday, had to tell the landlady I done lost my job. She said, that don't confront me, long as I get my money next Friday. Now next Friday I come, I didn't get the rent, and out the door I went.

0: It'll be Bach. Sebastian Bach, see what I did there? Twisted Sister, Caesars Coliseum, October 10th. Sebastian Bach taking the role of Dee Snider on that. That should be pretty interesting. I'm Screaming Scott with the CSX Morning Show. Good morning to you. 8:44 on a Fritter Friday. Thanks to Apple Fritters in Ferndale. We got our fritters, but we are happy. Also happy, it was this weekend, August of 1982, that people fled to the movie theaters to see a Cameron Crowe movie. Sean Penn, Jennifer, Jason Lee, Judge Reinhold, Phoebe Cates. Oh, Phoebe Cates. And you know the movie, Fast Times at Ridgemont High.
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All right? My old man, he's a television repairman. Got this ultimate set of tools. I can fix it.

0: It's the WCSX Morning Show. I am Screaming Scott. A happy birthday wish going out to comedian Steve Martin, who turns 81 today.
1: 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Always like to throw scare.
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Yeah.

0: Well, that wraps things up for the WCSX Morning Show. Screaming Scott, thank you so much for just being you guys. I couldn't do this show without you. Oh, of course, a big salute to the MI Buzzboard and MW and Windsor and Megahertz and even Casey. Casey hates me, but that's another story. Coming up next week, you're not going to believe what kind of concert tickets I got to give away. It's a big secret, but I got to hold you to that. So enjoy the last days of summer. 53 days left of summer coming your way. And with that, Danielle Flynn is coming up next. She has reasons to celebrate you may be unaware of. All right? Till then, you can catch me at Frank's East Side Tavern Saturday night at 7 o'clock. Come on out and have a good time with me, won't you? Be good to yourself, be good to others, and God willing, I will see you on the radio on Sunday morning at 9 a.m. Wait, Sunday morning at 9 a.m.? Who made this schedule?
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Good morning, sunshine. Finally, Friday. It's 94.7 WCSX, Detroit's iconic rock. I'm Danielle Flynn. Weather for today, mixture of sun and clouds, but I think it's going to be more clouds than sun if I'm being realistic. Tomorrow's weather for the big cruise and where we can meet up. I'll tell you about it next. Right now, the Red Hot Chili Peppers, Breaking the Girl. Love this song. It's 94.7 WCSX.

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0: Tomorrow is the big cruise. And when I say big, it's actually the biggest cruise in the entire world. And it happens when? Tomorrow. Where are you going to be for that? Are you going to be anywhere near the Royal Oak McDonald's on Woodward Avenue? If so, stop by and say hi. I'll be there from 11 a.m. till 1 p.m. cruising with Dr. Pepper. I'm also going to try one of these dirty Dr. Peppers. Have you heard about this? It's like a viral drink. The kids are all talking about it. Anyways, there's some sort of vanilla thing going on with the Dr. Pepper, but it's not vanilla Dr. Pepper. It's called a dirty Dr. Pepper. And I hear the best way to enjoy that is a fountain drink at McDonald's. So I'm going to try a dirty Dr. Pepper. Plus, it's, again, really fun to say dirty Dr. Pepper. Like, it's like Betty bought some bitter butter, kind of dirty Dr. Pepper fun. If you want to find out more about the event, WCSX.com.
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0: in the Friday with some Ram Jam. It's 94.7 WCSX. 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Today is Color Book Day, like literally celebrating the creation of color in books. Technology moves fast, my friend. National Creamsicle Day is today, not to be confused with popsicle. Creamsicles have the ice cream in them. When's the last time you had a creamsicle? I feel like, I don't know, like I'd rather just have a straight up popsicle. National Tattoo Removal Day is today. Do you know the hardest color to remove from a tattoo? Wrong. It's actually white, yellow. Yeah. Can you believe that? Light green and light blue. Whereas dark blue and black are the easiest to remove. There you go. Now you know.
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So not that far away. Collective Soul has been part of the lineup for previous Arts Beats Needs. What's the new lineup and how do I win VIP passes? Yes, I would love to answer those questions for you next.

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0: It's been a Labor Day tradition for so many years. 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

In my opinion, one of the greatest Ozzy Osbourne solo songs, even though it really wasn't a solo. It was supposed to be part of a band called Blizzard of Oz. Randy Rhoads, Bob Daisley, and Lee Kerslake all contributing heavily to Diary of a Madman. 94 minutes of nonstop rock on WCSN.

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Does it get any better than that?

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While you're there, tell us about an amazing veteran in your life. That is exactly what Corinne Reynolds did, nominating her mom, Denise. We'll talk more about Denise this hour. Right now, it's 94 minutes of nonstop rock with a song that Metallica wrote honoring veterans. It's One on WCSX.

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You may know them better as Radiohead. They called themselves On a Friday because that's the day they would get together and practice.

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We left the interruptions behind. 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

0: Happy Friday, as in I thank you Friday on 94.7 WCSX. Corinne Reynolds told us about her amazing mom, Denise, saying that Denise not only served our country, but now dedicates her time to helping other vets through multiple organizations. 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

0: Man, we are blowing through August. 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

Love Bites saying, hey man, love can really stink, but also Love Bites could have been a hickey back in the 80s. Oh my God, what bad ideas. It's 94.7 WCSX. Great idea, though. Listening to Screamin' Scott next week. He has tons of tickets to give away. I'll tell you what they are next.

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0: 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Well, any day, but specifically next week, like, my God, he's giving away a ton of tickets, and he would love to give them to you. It's 94.7 WCSX, Detroit's Iconic Rock. I'm Danielle Flynn. Would you like to win tickets to Rush at LCA on August 26th? Screamin' Scott's giving them away. How about tickets to Toto at Pine Knob on August 29th? Those also could be yours. Did you hear Alice Cooper is coming to Caesars Windsor on November 6th? He is, and Screamin' Scott, yes, has your tickets. How about VIP seats for Jason Bonham's Led Zeppelin evening at Arts Beats and Eats WCSX Presents September 4th? Yep, he's got tickets for that too. And you got a bonus chance to win all of those tickets right now at WCSX.com. 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

Did you see the story at WCSX.com in the music section? Mick Jagger was recently seen out at a club dancing his butt off to like one of the new songs from the Stones record. And I was actually mad and jealous because I was like, that bitch hasn't even had a hip replacement and he's in his 80s all over the place like a panty rooster. Are you kidding me, right? Woosah.

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0: Were you at the final show at Tiger Stadium? You remember Alice in Chains, Kiss? It's 94.7 WCSX, Detroit's iconic rock. I'm Danielle Flynn. Screamin' Scott spoke with Gene Simmons earlier this week, and that was one of the topics that got brought up. Gene Simmons talking about what it was to play Tiger Stadium 30 years ago. He's always shown a ton of love for Detroit, and we're excited to welcome Gene to the USPBL Fall Music Classic at UWM Field in Utica on September 20th. Would you like to win tickets? 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They're also on sale now, along with, of course, it's Gene Simmons. 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

0: An icon of icons, Sir Paul McCartney on CSX. Hey, happy Friday afternoon. I'm Joel Morgan in for Zito. He's due back on Monday. Movie action man Jason Statham's new movie, Mutiny, is due out on August 21st. But you can get on our advanced screening guest list for Mutiny on August 18th at the MJR Troy. 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

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Zito just texted me from his vacation and said, you can go ahead and punch out early. I'm just kidding. Zito don't have my number. It's Tom Petty and the Heartbreakers on CSX.

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She's definitely an icon of rock. Pat Benatar on CSX. 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

Danielle Flynn is going cruising out on M1 tomorrow. 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

0: Rock that built the Motor City right there. Tommy Two Tone on CSX. Hey, it's Joel Morgan in the studio for Zito again today. And if you're going to go do some laps out on Woodward tomorrow, meet Danielle Flynn and WCSX for Cruising with Dr. Pepper at the McDonald's on Woodward and Royal Oak from 11 a.m. to 1 p.m. Cool off with an ice cold Dr. Pepper. Grab some Dr. Pepper swag while supplies last. And if you ask her real nice, Donnie might let you play with her fuzzy dice.
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0: Generation Rock, the band live on CSX, making our way into a Friday evening. Hey, hi, I'm Joel Morgan, still having fun filling in for Zito this week with some of the greatest rock and roll ever made. Still to come this hour, The Who, the Mighty Van Halen, and Queen are going to rock you next on 94.7 WCSX.
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It was an honor and a blast to get to fill in for Zito this week. I'm Joel Morgan. It's time for me to punch out and make room for the big man. Hightower is next at 7 o'clock right here on 94.7 WCSX. 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